selling us some slaves. Atlanta was the Mecca, building railroads and trains. Bear with me for a second, let me put y'all on game. The settlers was using town folk to make them richer. Fast forward 2024, you got the same agenda. You run to Atlanta when you need a check balance. Let me break it down for you, this the real challenge. You call future when you didn't see the club. Hey, what? Little baby, help you get your lingo up. What?

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1: 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So this whole thing is like a global event. We shot in Barcelona. We shot in Los Angeles.
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2: 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Okay, see the goal. Live on, live on, live on. 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

0: Season 3 on Starting Smokulachika. Starting 15th March every Sunday at 8 p.m. This is Uganda's ultimate TV dating show where intentional kings step up and confident queens dominate the stage. Where charm meets class, swag meets beauty, and money meets nyash. All in spotlight. Who will walk away with a soulmate? Hello, Mr. Right Season 3 is sponsored by Vaseline, Via Asheri, and lead sponsor Chinatown. Hello, Mr. Right Season 3. Love, vibes, drama.
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Hello, Mr. Right season 3 is sponsored by Vaseline, Viet A. Sherry, and lead sponsor Chinatown. 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

0: 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Welcome to the Dream Weekend. Welcome to the Time Tunnel, the oldie show that comes to you every Sunday, 12 p.m. till late. 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
0: Yes, Awilo Longoma giving us our bed there, or my bed for now. Before we go in for a short commercial break, the title of the song, my friend, get a leisure. Leisure will help me with that. Thank you so much, all those who are tuned in to 97 FM Radio City. Yes, so it's the Time Tunnel, the oldie show that comes to you every Sunday of the month. And it's an oldie show. Yes, it's an oldie show. My name is Rocky, for those of you who are tuned in for the first time. And the show is the Time Tunnel, part of the Dream Weekend that kicks off every Friday morning with Selector Timo and the BPM, that is Beat Per Minute. Wherever you are, those who've lost your loved ones, my greatest condolences to you. We are with you in spirit, and may the Almighty God comfort you. Those who are not feeling well, we pray to God for the quickest recovery. Full and quick recovery. And those of you who are not happy or low, we pray that the show today uplifts your vibe internally and externally. Those celebrating their birthdays today, yesterday, and all through the week, happy belated birthday and happy birthday to you all boys and girls. We have our lovely Sarah Kaziwe. Her birthday was yesterday, so we are celebrating with you. Wherever you are, happy birthday, Sarah, and the Time Tunnel family, Radio City. Thank God for your life, and thank you for each and everything. Happy birthday to you. For the rest of us who are still alive, we need to thank God for the gift of life. Our brothers and sisters in the diaspora, thank you for listening in. We've got Pietro Muzungu. For those of you who remember that Muzungu who speaks fluent Luganda, only Lakabaka can reach out to that level of Muzungu. Pietro Muzungu, all the way in Watling Avenue in Kakute Urunji, United Kingdom. Thank you so much for tuning in. We've got Tony Kagwa as well. Rachel Mogalu, one of those are big fans of the Time Tunnel.

Chris in Entebbe. Thank you so much for tuning in. Mama Rachel in Entebbe. All our mamas here on the time tunnel. We've got Sultan Hajat, Sultan Mariam, Sultan Fiona.

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Akena Alan in Gulu. 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

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All those on our SX, which is Twitter as well. Remember, our Twitter handle is at 97 FM Radio City. My wingman Emma Mwaka and Derek Senogan X, thank you so much. Always thank you for the great work you do. Our listeners on X and those who are following the show.

Uncle Henry, sebo mtumide nyo, uwebali nyo kuuliza time tano, awe kawanda na ukwe yongera yo. Not forgetting Richard and the Richards in Chimbeja, mbatumide nyo nowe, kawanda na uwe kutumide nyo.

The winding up the lunchtime session, believe it or not, the party has just begun. We are just sampling. We cover event kabakasiki, that party before the wedding, because next Saturday 23rd we have the mature party. Eva mature 35 and above, kakati ba maturity yatandi kirao. 35 and above, but ba mature mwena. As you know, we head straight to Matters Way. Old timers restaurant and bar. This Saturday, lineup of DJs, I'll be there. Benon DJ will be there. For the mature party. Chikade kuchikade. This is just a sample of what is going to happen down in Ntinda Nakawa. Old timers, 23rd, this coming Saturday. Don't miss out.

Yes, on the 23rd, we have the Let's Dance Away on the 23rd. This is Saturday coming. For the mature party, we've got a lineup for you to keep us on the dance floor and enjoying life. At the Old Timers Restaurant, Bar and Grill. It's an old school, oldies party movement that is going to happen on the 23rd. I'll be there, Benan will be there.

and all four face DJs, if you know what I'm talking about. Night on FM Radio City, our host Frankie DJ will be also be there definitely. Management and staff of Old Timers, we're looking forward to spending

My brother, Dr. Frank Kisule, thank you so much for listening in. But our executive place, give me the names of Anang before I go in for a short commercial break. Dr. Frank Kisule, not forgetting my brother, those are my brothers, Dr. Frank Kisule and Dr. Peter Sekweyama and family. Bonakwevari. By the way, Frank, this time, I have something for you.

20 minutes to the top of the hour. That is 4 p.m. East African Standard Time. For now, I've got about a minute or two before we're going for a short commercial break. This is my fast coffee break. Just to let you know that we are here for you and we enjoy your company all the way till late Sunday afternoon, Sunday night. My brother Rockypedia, all the way with traveling to Kumasi in Ghana. That is Mr. Moses Serugo, the Rockypedia, and everyone tuned in Accra, Ghana. We've got fans there now. Ambassador Tuseda. Not forgetting Alfred Sengendo. He's actually in Abuja, not Ghana. Moses. Alfred Sengendo in Lagos, Nigeria. Thank you so much, and family. That's our ambassador there. Our ambassadors all over the continent. We've got Jackie in Malawi, Lilongwe. I'm yet to master the greeting there. Good morning, good afternoon, good evening, and good night. I need those. Jackie, please. Mimi and Ed, I want to kusalamia people. In what language is that from Malawi? I wonder. We've got our ambassador all the way in California, Sylvia Chiwana, Nalongo Sylvia Chiwana, Nakatova Bidye, and family all tuned in. Thank you so much.

The Time Channel family, thank you so much. Looking forward to seeing you next Sunday on the 23rd with for the Machua Party at the Old Timers Restaurant Bar and Grill. Saloon Hands, thank you so much for tuning in. Ladies Magnet. I love your style. I think you'll give me some tips on how to make sure that suspenders is a suspender. Our ambassador in Kalina Vivi, Irene Nagawa, Kutumi Denyo, my admin, Rainy, Zebra, and Jaja Time Tano in Denmark, Christopher Chibuka Sembatia. Josh, thank you so much for always tuning in. Hajat Nasur Madina. My graphics man, artistic, well gifted, Mr. Lwasa. To me, Daniel, my brother.

When it gets to the African session, you know we are ending one session and starting another. So when we open up the Chiringala, Afrozuku, you know one session is ending and another is starting. All my brothers are RDC in Butasindwa. Simon Peter Watch. Good to meet Daniel. Thank you for always. That's our ambassador. Simon Peter Watch. We ambassador. What time turn in the east? Not forgetting Mr.

Yes, RDC safe. Now we're going to meet Denyo. Afande, Tulirava Charles. Oyono veteran, Atali civilian. Winnie Nachiaga as well. Big fan of the Time Channel. Yeah, big fan. Oh, you're such a fan. Time Channel family, thank you so much for tuning in. James Kagali, you say good afternoon. Good afternoon, good evening. You're greeting people of Munda Masaka, Tata Usura, Bakhtumi Denyo, and people from Kisasi Mariam stage. Greetings from James Kagali.

Nange tata busuru wangtumide nyo. 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Not forgetting Yaba Edobozi Die Naguru. Sean streaming in all the way from Punjab. Is it Punjab? Hey, you come, you need to learn, teach us some Punjabi. Banange besta to me, denja kuongero kuba to me. If I haven't mentioned your name here, just know I might just mention it before we close the show. But greetings to everyone that's tuned in to 97 FM. Remember, this is the Time Tunnel, and it's just part of the Dream Weekend that kicks off every Friday morning, 6 a.m. to 10 a.m. with the BPM. BPM, that is a beat per minute, the Breakfast in the City crew with Selector Timo. Lineup of DJs all through Friday. We have Flight 97 with Slaughter Ellie. DJ Mary Jo with the Wonders. Sal's DJ with the Jump Flow Feelers. 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

got our sports panel, sports crew. For those of you interested in what's going on around the world, sports. Then for those who want to know what songs are actually hitting Kampala and our borders, we have the top 20 countdown. Then we have Mr. Continental with the best of the African Afro Soul music. That is DJ Joe. Then for those who love lovers rock, reggae, raga, dancehall, we have the man himself with the best line, 6 p.m. to 8 p.m. East African Standard Time. That is the best line with Selector Timo. Then from 8 till late, almost Sunday morning, we have the SNMS. That is the Saturday Night Mix Show with Slaughter Ellie and DJ Mako. And every day of the week, 6 p.m. to 8 p.m., we have the Dance Floor Fillers. If you're going to work or coming from work, just make sure you tune in to relax. Relax and enjoy life as you go home or going to work, wherever you are in the world. Right? 6 p.m. to 8 p.m., the Dance Jam Floor Fillers. Then Sunday, we have the Oldie Show, Old School Show, The Time Turner with me, Rocky. My name is Rocky. 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Not that the reception is bad, but better is best. So I'm going for a short commercial break and intentionally had to loop this song at this point because I love the end. Josephine Chivumbi, United Kingdom, thank you so much. Nyabo Tukweta Aga Oje O Tuchamu Sewando E Kampala. All timers almost every month. Tuverayo. Same greetings to you, friends and family, United Kingdom. My sister Rachel Namutebi. To meet Daniel, you know, Nayali, United Kingdom, streaming in, all everyone streaming in. We've got Patrick in Wangzhou, South Africa, streaming in. We have now there are 4 listeners in Iceland. I need to know your names. Are you just enjoying the show? Pana Uganda Mutambu Densi, Iceland is streaming in.

Bernard and Anne. Thank you so much for tuning in. My greetings to my favorite Vinny. Hope to see you on the 23rd for the Machua party. You qualify and overqualified, so we hope to see you. Remember, we'll be there. Gates don't open at the old timers, no. But we'll be started as early as 12 p.m. East African Standard Time. 12 p.m. Looking forward to seeing you. Tutandika Ali. Atete Tumala.

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I don't know whether you're there.

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Greetings to your family and friends that are enjoying the show. And did I have Lugambo? This session, when you get it there, was catered for coffee wise by my brother Oscar. 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God bless you. 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But one day, one of these days, jakufuna.

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I'm going in for a short commercial break. When we get back, it's the lunchtime non-stop live mix.

Greetings going out to all the Emmas. 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We usually have these brain jams. In Naweru. Farida in Katwe. Bonabo no kwe valinga wembo gede. Herbert in Arizona. Moses Bashija in Boston. Tyson in Boston. Thank you for streaming in. Julius in South Africa. All supermarkets. 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Hans is tuned in. Mystic Saloon is tuned in. We've got another saloon, Victoria Saloon. John Bosco Deken Kutumidenyo. Midway Supermarket in Mukono. Musawo John in Mukono.

Stella Nagawa. I beg your pardon. Stella Nagawa in the United States. Thank you so much for tuning in. Always tuning in. Raymond Mutebi in United States. 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Always attends our news.

Isaac in Washington. Thank you so much. And family, Isaac in Washington, D.C. Thank you so much for streaming in. Greetings to friends and family, Isaac.

Shanice Nantongo Sechanzi, Nomwami Sechanzi, Haruna in Denver. Thank you so much for tuning in and streaming in. 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
2: Bigger, bolder, and hotter than ever. 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Where charm meets class, swag meets beauty, and money meets nyash. All in spotlight. Who will walk away with a soulmate? Hello, Mr. Right season 3 is sponsored by Vaseline, via Asheri, and lead sponsor Chinatown. Hello, Mr. Right season 3. Love

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All through Friday, we have a lineup of DJs for you to keep you entertained all through Friday. Friday morning, Friday afternoon, Friday evening, and Friday night. All through and it ends with the Time Turn of the Oldie Show. It comes through every until late Sunday night. My name is Rocky. Welcome to the Time Tunnel. Thank you so much who are tuned in or who've been tuned in all through the week, through the Dream Weekend. Remember, we have DJs coming through every day of the week. Sick too. Tomorrow we have Lady Sal. Tuesday we have DJ Marco. Wednesday we have Slaughter Ellie. DJ on Thursday. Friday we have Sal DJ. Okay, Friday we have DJ Mary Jo, and we have on the Wonder Years. And Friday, that's when the Dream Weekend. I'll be checking on your 03-9786-9797-99. Those are my studio lines, Radio City studio lines. 0707-9798697. No, with Rocky, it's about, half past East African Standard Time. And we are just winding up the time mix. Kicks off at around 3 p.m. And we are soon getting in Time Tunnel official non-stop live mix. And the finest note.

East African Standard Time. And we are just winding up the time mix. Kicks off at around 3 p.m. And we are soon getting it. Internal official non-stop live mix. And that's the finest note.

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Thanks for enjoying the show. Just like I enjoyed the cuts. My brother Drogba, thank you so much for tuning in and enjoying Kagito Kaurida.

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It's the time channel. My name is Rocky, and beautiful song in the background there by Pepe Kale. Emperor Bakuba, Jera, Jera. Jera. Sorry about our listeners online. We are having a little, hiccups here and there, but thank God we maintained the pace till now. It's about 5 minutes to the top of the hour, that is midnight East African Standard Time. Taking on my last callers on 0703-979797 or 0786-979797. I just hope my lines are clear and on. We're having some technical glitches. Let's see. Radio City, hello.

it appears I'll be alone, solo on the airwaves. Won't have time or chance to hear from you on the from the other side. On the other side. Unfortunately.

in we had Ntangawuzi, we had what else was there? I think Dali Kimoko was Tangawizi, Tangawizi, Tangawizi. Lokasa Yamboko. Ngoma Loketo. These guys, ladies and gentlemen, just listen to this. That's the spice of the song.

then coming Saturday 23rd, we have the Mature Party at the Old Timers Restaurant Bar and Grill this Saturday. The lineup is hot, 12 p.m. Actually, you can come in for breakfast. Chikade kuchikade. This was just the kasiki of the Mature Party. This Saturday, ladies and gentlemen, 23rd of May. Let's party. Let's enjoy life. Let's enjoy the oldies. Old school. At its very best. The oldies and classics. 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Rocky. DJ Benon.

Dr. Davis, and definitely Four Face DJs. Let's dance to the oldies. Let's party away on the 23rd. It's the mature oldies dance movement flooding into the gates of old timers restaurant, bar and grill.

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Signing out, unfortunately, Siba Uliza. But I know you've been tuned in. I hope you've enjoyed the show. Everyone who's been tuned in, thank you so much. God bless you. Our online listeners, my apologies.

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0: Once you get there, you can easily download our Radio City app and enjoy all the shows, all the music, entertainment, current affairs, sports update. And a news update every top of the hour. And don't forget, we have the jam floor fillers every day, where DJ comes in from Monday to Friday, 6 p.m. to 8 p.m. East African Standard Time. Don't miss out on the Dream Weekend that kicks off every Friday morning, 6 a.m. with the BPM, that is beat per minute, with Selector Timo. Lineup of DJs all through the weekend, Friday, Saturday, Sunday. Entertainment at its very best, music at its very best. Sports update and discussions with the extreme sport, our sports crew, every Saturday. And for Sundays, we have the Time Turn of the Oldie show that comes to you every Sunday, 12 p.m. till late East African Standard Time. Uncle Henry missed out on your request. But next Sunday, we'll do it. Definitely. Onoso nyo kwe. Nayen, batumide nyo. Mulongo. Omlongo kato, echibuli ntumide nyo.

僕トータルは負けれるヒール My brother Julius TNT to me Daniel Dixon のもちなわんとみ Daniel who was there Venerabide my name is Sonny Witness Venerabide Manya Manj whenever we desire everyone tuned in to 97FM Time Tunnel. I'm signing out now. Nicholas Wamala Awe Kavalagalang to meet Daniel Muganda Wange. Midway Supermarket, did I say hello to you? And all supermarkets that still tuned in to 97FM Radio City. Price Choppers in in Kamocha. Namwe matumi denyo. So signing out with a classic coming in from one of my favorite bands and vocalist, composer, and great artist, the late Freddie Mercury. Going out to all of you from the bottom of my heart, pouring love out to you. Have a good night, good morning, good afternoon, blessed week. Let's meet on the 23rd at the Old Timers Restaurant, Vancouver. My name is Rocky, signing out. God bless you all.

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1: 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I got jewels in a safe that I don't even wear.
0: 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You'll see what it'll do for a necklace. Right, sure, look like a

0: Yo, hold up, hold up, hold up. Who wrote the Hangout rulebook? Because it wasn't part of us.
1: No, no.
0: 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If it's common, we don't do it.
1: That's basic.
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0: Yo, hold up.
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